This is Graham Park with a track to take you back to 1992 when it was originally released, but it's back for 2026 with that lovely beach edit. It was, of course, Sade with No Ordinary Love. This week on Mixcloud, I've been sharing my recent DJ sets from Castlefield Bowl in Manchester with Mike Pickering, from Daylight Disco in the Hangar at Junkyard Market in Norwich, and from the Clockwork Orange Boat Party 1 in Ibiza. Next week, I'll be sharing the rest of my Clockwork Orange Ibiza sets from Esparadee, 528 and Tanit Beach. 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On the way, some amazing tunes from Black Loops, Dam Swindle, and Jasper Street Company featuring Little Louis Vega. All coming up after the first of two tracks this week from Medlar. This is Fantasy featuring MTS Jungles and remixed by Jake Riv.

Medlar, Lem Springsteen and Imani, and Sean McCabe and Lem Springsteen all in the mix. A quick message for all the DJs out there who are constantly posting online content about DJing. Please, stop it. Stop it now. Nobody cares about your ridiculous, useless and irrelevant advice. Nobody cares what you think about which records you should or shouldn't be playing, what equipment you should or shouldn't use, which techniques you should or shouldn't use. My social feeds are full of halfwits who claim to be DJs, or even worse, former DJs, offering the worst advice. There's also a new trend of so-called DJs examining videos of other DJs and then unfairly criticizing them. No, just stop. I often get asked for advice about DJing, and my honest view would be to absolutely ignore all the advice you see online, because it's all a complete waste of time. Instead, just buy the best equipment you can afford, even if it's used. Practice, mess around, make mistakes and learn from them. Know your music, that's probably the most important. Put on your own nights with friends, have fun and see where it takes you. That's pretty much what I did. But most importantly, ignore all of the idiots and the noise online. And don't get me started on DJ academies or lessons. Don't waste your money. DJing should be fun. And it has been for me for over four decades. Immense fun, in fact. And it continues to be fun. But all of these overly serious young men and women online are just ruining it for everyone. Anyway, I just had to get that off my chest. Still to come, Dan Swindle, Andy Ash, and Jasper Street Company featuring Little Louis Vega. All coming up after Black Loops with the superb Body Frequencies.

0: Dan Swindle, Andy Ash, and a track to take you back to 2000 from Jasper Street Company featuring Little Louis Vega, wrapping things up for another week. Head over to thisisgrahampark.com for full details of all the tracks featured in the show, to get in touch and to find out where I'm DJing in the coming weeks and months. I'll hopefully see you on the 22nd of August for Fact 51, the Hacienda at Wollaston Park in Nottingham. But that's it for another week. Stay safe.
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2: From the Sky News Centre at 2. Counter-terror police investigating the death of Anne Widdecombe have reopened a probe into an attempted burglary last year. The former Tory minister was found dead at her Devon home last month. Ali Fortescue has more details.
3: Officers, as part of this murder investigation, are reopening an investigation into an incident that happened in April 2025, so that's more than a year before she died. This was an attempted burglary at an address in Greater London. No arrests were made. The case was closed.
2: A man described by police as a prolific sexual predator is facing a whole life prison term for murdering two women and raping another in London. Simon Levy's crime spree spanned 7 years, racking up dozens of convictions for sexual offences. The trial at the Old Bailey found police missed several opportunities to catch the 40-year-old. Temperatures could soar again today as heat health alerts come into force across much of England. It's expected to hit 30 degrees, with the Met Office warning it could climb even higher during the course of the week. The UK competition watchdog wants Aldi and Lidl to be covered by the same land agreement rules as the country's largest supermarket chains. The plan would prevent the German discount brands from blocking rival companies opening close to their stores. Organisers of the Edinburgh Fringe Festival resisted calls to cancel a comedy show by Amanda Knox. Nearly 10,000 people signed a petition to cancel it. The American was convicted but later acquitted of British student Meredith Kercher's killing in Italy in 2007. These people attended the opening night of her show Cartwheel.
4: It had a very feminist viewpoint. Poignant would be the word that I would use.
5: It was very powerful. She was profoundly respectful to the victim of the crime.
6: It was the most brilliant thing I've ever seen. Really powerful, really interesting, honest, truthful. People should see it before they judge it.
2: And in sport, Celtic manager Martin O'Neill is out of hospital. It follows what the club called a small procedure.
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7: Bright and sunny for most of England and Wales on Saturday with highs of 27 Celsius. Meanwhile, Northern Ireland and much of Scotland will be cloudy with some heavy rain and highs of 20.
1: 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Now, kicking off another hour of the best variety of hits across Rotherham and

proud to be local. Bolton-upon-Dern, Maltby, Woodsett. Love local. 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
1: From the Sky News Centre at 3. Counter-terror police investigating the death of Anne Widdecombe have reopened an old probe into an attempted burglary last year. The incident at an address in Greater London was reported in April 2025. A man described as a prolific sexual predator is facing a whole life term after being found guilty of murdering two women in London. 40-year-old Simon Levy was also convicted at the Old Bailey of raping a third woman last August. The Met, British Transport Police and the Crown Prosecution Service have all admitted to serious failings in the case. Director of the Centre for Women's Justice, Harriet Wistrich, says victims deserve better.
2: From what we know about the extent of failings and the fact that he could have been stopped much earlier. So it is a devastating outcome. And it just shows, I think, what a terrible state our criminal justice system is in.
1: Temperatures could soar again today as heat health alerts come into force across much of England. It's expected to hit 30 degrees. Ben Andrews, a farmer in North Herefordshire, says his crops are suffering from the lack of rain.
3: It's bone dry. It's been weeks since we had any significant rainfall, and not being able to get the water from my usual sources like the river just means that we just have to look at alternatives to try to get any water on them at all.
1: FIFA President Gianni Infantino has strongly denied allegations that UEFA paid off an alleged mistress during his time at the European Football Body's General Secretary. UEFA said a departure payment was made to a woman in line with the regulations that existed for departing staff at the time. Wasted medicines are thought to have cost the NHS in England nearly £500 million last year. The National Pharmacy Association believes 3,400 tonnes were thrown away. And Middlesbrough have progressed to the second round of the EFL Cup with a 1-0 win against fellow championship side Wrexham. Wolves were relegated from the Premier League last season. That's
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4: Bright and sunny for most of England and Wales on Saturday with highs of 27 Celsius. Meanwhile, Northern Ireland and much of Scotland will be cloudy with some heavy rain and highs of 20.
0: 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Now. Kicking off another hour of the best variety of hits across.

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Callum Island, Hart Hill, Attercliffe. 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

0: Have you ever thought to yourself, I really love these songs, but I never hear them together on the radio? 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
1: From the Sky News Centre at 5, counter-terror police have reopened an investigation into a 2025 attempted burglary which could be connected to the murder of Anne Widdecombe. The Independent Office for Police Conduct is investigating if there was a failure to pursue a line of inquiry. A man described by police as a prolific sexual predator is facing a whole life prison term for murdering two women and raping another in London. Simon Levy's crime spree spanned 7 years, racking up dozens of convictions for sexual offences. The trial at the Old Bailey found police missed several opportunities to catch the 40-year-old. Detective Chief Inspector Neil John from the Metropolitan Police thinks there must be other victims.
2: Simon Levy is a dangerous and predatory offender. His crimes were calculated, cruel, and deeply disturbing. We remain relentless in pursuing offenders who perpetrate violence against women and girls. And we are appealing to anyone who is yet to report offences to come forward.
1: Temperatures could soar again today as heat health alerts come into force across much of England. It's expected to hit 30 degrees, with the Met Office warning it could climb even higher during the course of the week. Gianni Infantino has strongly denied that UEFA paid off an alleged mistress while he was the European Football Governing Body's General Secretary. UEFA said a departure payment was made to a woman. Organisers of the Edinburgh Fringe Festival resisted calls to cancel a comedy show by Amanda Knox. The American was convicted but later acquitted of British student Meredith Kercher's killing in Italy in 2007. These people attended the opening night of her show Cartwheel.
3: It had a very feminist viewpoint. Poignant be the word that I would use.
4: It was very powerful. She was profoundly respectful to the victim of the crime.
5: It was the most brilliant thing I've ever seen. Really powerful, really interesting, honest, truthful. People should see it before they judge it.
1: And Celtic manager Martin O'Neill is out of hospital. It followed.
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6: Bright and sunny for most of England and Wales on Saturday with highs of 27 Celsius. Meanwhile, Northern Ireland and much of Scotland will be cloudy with some heavy rain and highs of 20.
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1: Oh, it's beautiful. But wait a minute, isn't this...
0: Yeah, yes it is.
1: But I thought the old lady dropped it into the ocean in the air.

0: Taylor Swift is number one this week with I Knew It, I Knew You. When we said goodbye, wondering if I'd meet it up in my mind. And now you look me in the eye. But will she make it another week at the top of the chart? 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
1: From the Sky News Centre at 7, counter-terrorism police investigating the death of Anne Widdecombe have reopened an investigation into an attempted burglary at an address in London. A staff member has been referred to the police watchdog for allegedly failing to follow up a line of inquiry. The former Tory MP was murdered at her home last month. A man described by police as a prolific sexual predator is facing a whole life prison term for murdering two women and raping another in London. Simon Levy's had dozens of convictions for sexual offences over several years. The trial found police missed several opportunities to catch the 40-year-old. Detective Chief Inspector Neil John thinks there must be other victims.
2: Simon Levy is a dangerous and predatory offender. His crimes were calculated, cruel and deeply disturbing. We remain relentless in pursuing offenders who perpetrate violence against women and girls. And we are appealing to anyone who is yet to report offences to come forward.
1: FIFA President Gianni Infantino strongly denies allegations that UEFA paid off an alleged mistress during his time as the European football body's general secretary. UEFA says a departure payment was made to a woman in line with the regulations for departing staff at the time. Daily Mail football reporter Aysan Khan says next month's Women's Under-20 World Cup could be when Infantino is forced out.
3: As it stands, a big crucial moment in September. Because UEFA, of course, have said they are open to a boycott of FIFA competitions if there isn't some kind of change. Do UEFA pull their teams out of that competition?
1: Wasted medicines thrown away in England in just 1 year could fill 75 swimming pools. That's according to the National Pharmacy Association, which is asking patients not to overorder. Spain's imposed passport checks on people arriving from Italy for a month. It's part of a disagreement between the neighbouring countries over immigration. And temperatures could soar again today as heat health alerts come into force across much of England.
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4: Dry with sunny spells this morning across England and Wales. Cloudier in Scotland and Northern Ireland with outbreaks of rain, heavy at times in the west. Windy in the north and a high today of 27 degrees Celsius.
0: 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Now. Kicking off another hour of the best variety of hits.

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1: Hi, my name's Jordan, and this September I'm taking on a 30-kilometre trek with suicide prevention charity Calm, alongside Danny Jones of McFly. I'm walking in memory of my brother Tyler, and because I believe nobody should ever feel like suicide is their only option. There are lots of ways you can support this cause, including joining me at Rotten Titans Rugby Club at 8:30pm on Thursday the 20th of August for a music-themed quiz. Entry is just £1, all money raised helping us to create a world where nobody has to live miserably. Other things you can do include checking out my fundraising page at justgiving.com/page/trek for Tyler or supporting me over on my socials where you can view some of my silliness with suicide prevention at L-U-S-C-A-T-H. 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
1: New heat health alerts are coming into force as the UK braces for its fifth heat wave of the year. The yellow alerts run from 9 this morning till 9 p.m. on Tuesday and warn that the temperatures of up to 36 degrees are likely to affect the well-being of the population. There have already been two record-breaking heat waves in May and June. They led to more than 2,800 excess deaths. Two more heat waves last month fueled drought and wildfires. Well, the summer series of heat waves means that fewer people are shopping on the high street. The British Retail Consortium says total UK footfall was down by more than 2% in July and nearly 3.5% in June. But while air-conditioned shopping centres saw an increase, town centres are really struggling. Tom Holders from the organisation.
2: This is a really difficult time for many high streets. They're facing high business rates, they're facing higher costs of employment, and now the number of people actually shopping is dropping. And that is a huge concern if you're trying to run a successful business.
1: The Energy Secretary signalled that the government could water down some of Labour's net zero targets as it seeks to ease the cost of living. Miatta Fanbula said her predecessor Ed Miliband's pledge on the transition to clean power would now need to take affordability into account. Around twice as many adults in the UK live with obesity now compared to when the government first started to tackle the issue back in 1993. The figure now stands at more than 14 million, and there's a warning that the rise in rates amongst 16 to 24-year-olds has gone up from 6% to 18%. David Buck is from the King's Fund, which did the research.
3: There are lots of innovations, obviously not least the new obesity drugs, but we know that actually we've got to really get to the root causes of obesity, the fact that it's so easy to overconsume calories, high fat, salt and sugar.
1: And the comedian Paddy McGuinness, the presenter Zoe Ball and the YouTuber Angry Ginge will all join celebrity MasterChef as guest judges for the new series. That's the latest from Radio News Hub. I'm John Collins.
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5: With around 200 new speed cameras having been installed across the UK this year and most drivers caught speeding saying they didn't even know they'd passed one, motoring journalist Steve Fowler has this message.
6: Speed cameras are the scourge of modern motoring, and according to research from Ono, more than one in five motorists have received a speeding ticket within the last 5 years, and you're more likely to be caught speeding when you're on holiday, driving in unfamiliar roads with all sorts of stresses and strains and people in the car that are likely to distract you. Just slow down and stay safe. That's the advice.
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7: A chilly start for some, but soon warming up with sunny spells. Sunshine will be hazy at times with some higher cloud, but remaining dry. Feeling much warmer than yesterday with only a light breeze, with maximum temperatures of around 28 degrees Celsius. Hello, good morning, happy Saturday to you. How are you doing? My name is Sam McGuigan, keeping you company through till 10 o'clock here on Rother Radio. Fab music coming up from Lewis Capaldi. Before that, let's have Adam Lambert.
0: Now, kicking off another hour of the best variety of hits across Rotherham.

Lewis Capaldi with Stay Love, playing for you here on Rother Radio. Now, on the way, I'll be taking a look at the days of the year, seeing what is celebrated today. Of course, as it's Saturday, we will have a brain teaser for you to solve. Also going to be playing a bit of Would You Rather food version today as well. A couple of fab music. Manic Street Preachers coming up, you next.

proud to be local. Kelham Island, Harthill, Attercliffe. Love local. Love music. 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You know.

0: But I try to hide, but I can't have you. We're bound to break in my hands.
1: James Arthur and Anne-Marie with Rewrite the Stars, playing for you here on Rother Radio. Now let's take a look at the days of the year. Now today is International Cat Day. It is also Scottish Wild Cat Day, all about the cats. I can tell you, as much as I love my cat, Steve, he kept me awake last night again. I don't know what he was doing, like Cat Olympics around my bedroom. This is why I used to leave him to go out on a night time. I thought, you know what, I'll be kind. He's getting old. No more of that. Anyway, moving on. It is also Frozen Custard Day. Is that not just like ice cream? It is Bowling Day. It is Happiness Happens Day and Pickleball Day. There you go. Just a few of the things celebrated on this day. Now, if it's your birthday, happy birthday to you. I hope you've got a fabulous day planned. Maybe you just want to chill or you've got something wild and crazy. Whatever it is you're doing, have the best day. I'll see you next day.

0: David Guetta, One Republic, I Don't Wanna Wait. It's playing for you here on Rather Radio. Now on the way, Shakira and Burna Boy coming up, Backstreet Boys. Also Duran Duran featuring Nile Rodgers.
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Shakira and Ben, boy with it, and Day and Day. It is super catchy, that song, and just makes me want to shake my hips. Now, on the way, I will have a Saturday morning brain teaser for you to solve just for a bit of fun. Also got Backstreet Boys coming up for you next. Duran Duran featuring

0: Free. Duran Duran featuring Nile Rodgers. That was released in April of this year. And you know, it is not the first time that they have worked together. No, Nile Rodgers and Chic have a decades-long partnership with Duran Duran, collaborating on major 80s chart hits like The Reflex, The Wild Boys, and Notorious. There you go, I did not know that. Now, it is time for us to take a look at the latest headlines.
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3: New heat alerts are coming into force as the UK braces for its fifth heat wave of the year. The yellow alerts run from 9 this morning until 9 p.m. on Tuesday and warn that the temperatures of up to 36 degrees Celsius are likely to affect the well-being of the population. Well, this summer's series of heat waves means fewer people are shopping on the British High Street. The British Retail Consortium says total UK footfall was down 2.1% in July and by 3.4% in June. The Energy Secretary has signalled that the government could water down some of Labour's net zero targets as it seeks to ease the cost of living. Miarta Fanbula said her predecessor Ed Miliband's pledge on the transition to clean power would now need to take affordability into account. Around twice as many UK adults live with obesity now compared to when the government first started to tackle the issue in 1993. That from new research from the King's Fund. And comedian Paddy McGuinness and presenter Zoe Ball will both be celebrity judges on the new series of Celebrity MasterChef. That's the latest from Radio News Hub. I'm John Collins.
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5: With around 200 new speed cameras having been installed across the UK this year, and most drivers caught speeding saying they didn't even know they'd passed one, motoring journalist Steve Fowler has this message.
6: Speed cameras are the scourge of modern motoring, and according to research from Ono, more than one in five motorists have received a speeding ticket within the last 5 years, and you're more likely to be caught speeding when you're on holiday, driving in unfamiliar roads with all sorts of stresses and strains and people in the car that are likely to distract you. Just slow down and stay safe. That's the advice.
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3: The English football season's back up and running after the first three League Cup games took place last night. Fresh from their relegation from the Premier League, Wolves eased to a 3-0 win over Port Vale, while Middlesbrough beat Wrexham by a goal to nil in an all-championship affair. Elsewhere, Stevenage were 2-1 winners at Wickham. Manchester City have rejected Barcelona's £38.5 million opening bid for key man Rodri. The 30-year-old only has a season remaining on his deal at the Etihad Stadium and has been strongly linked with a return to Spain. To cricket, where Andrew Flintoff has stepped down as head coach of England Lions. The former England all-rounder had been in charge since 2024. Now he's heading down under to coach the Aussie side Sydney Thunder in the Big Bash late this year. Meanwhile, England opener Emilio Gay had to leave the field with a shoulder injury while batting for Durham. He left the field after a few minutes of treatment. Gay's been named in the England squad for the first two tests against Pakistan later this month. And in tennis, world number one Aryna Sabalenka is through to the next round of the Canadian Open in Toronto after a straight sets win over China's Zhang Shuai.
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0: 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One of my favourites coming up for you next, the Goo Goo Dolls with Iris. 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

0: Richard Ashcraft's song for the lovers, Plainview here on Rother Radio. Now it is time for the Saturday morning brain teaser. Now I would like to know, what am I? Forwards I am heavy, but backwards I am not. So what am I? Forwards I am heavy, and backwards I am not. What am I? Have a little think, answer on the way soon. Got Martin Garrix coming up, also Blondie on the way.
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With Maria. Good morning to you. How are you doing? You're listening to Rother Radio with me, Sam McGuigan, keeping you company through till 10 o'clock. And let's see how you got on with the Saturday morning brain teaser. What am I? Forwards, I am heavy, but backwards, I am not. Well, the answer I was looking for is ton, because if you spell ton backwards, it spells not, and of course it is heavy. So there you go. I don't write these. I'm sorry. It was just a bit of fun. Well done to you if you got that right. The script's coming up, you next.

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1: The UK is facing its fifth heatwave of the year, with new heat health alerts coming into force right now. The yellow alerts will remain in place until Tuesday night. Temperatures could reach 36 degrees Celsius, with a warning that the heat may affect people's health and well-being. Two record-breaking heatwaves in May and June were linked to nearly 3,000 excess deaths. Two further heatwaves last month contributed to drought and wildfires. Well, town centre shops are suffering because of this summer's hot weather. The British Retail Consortium says total UK footfall on the high street, in shopping centres and at retail parks was down 2.1% in July and 3.4% in June, with the high street being hardest hit, whilst air-conditioned shopping centres fared better. Tom Holders from the organisation.
2: Footfall has been down in July just as it was in June. It's strongly suggests the heat is having a massive impact, because these are not insignificant drops. Indeed, in London, we saw that footfall was down over 5% in July.
1: Authorities in eastern China have shut schools and tourist sites as Typhoon Dolphin makes its way towards land. The storm's winds were estimated at more than 100 miles an hour, bringing heavy rains and creating a risk of severe flooding and landslides. It's expected to hit Zhejiang province and neighbouring Fujian late tomorrow, with major cities Shanghai and Ningbo both in the path of the storm. 7.2 million more UK adults are living with obesity than in 1992. That's when the government first published its obesity strategy. There's a warning today that the rise in rates amongst 16 to 24-year-olds has gone up from 6% to 18%. David Bucks from the King's Fund, which did the research.
3: Our top concerns, obviously, are the health impacts of obesity, the fact that it's climbed, that now it's normalised, that one third of us are now officially obese as adults, and many more are overweight. And the fact that policy has obviously not been effective to date.
1: That's the latest from Radio News Hub. I'm John Collins.
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5: Well, expect a warm day with some sunny intervals and a gentle breeze. Temperatures are going to reach a high of around 27, 28 degrees during the afternoon and drop to a low of 12 for this evening. A very small chance of rain, looking at around 10%. Good morning and welcome to the second hour of Weekend Breakfast with me, Sam McGuigan, keeping you company through until 10 o'clock this morning. Now on the way, we're going to be playing a little bit of Would You Rather, the food version. Also got Will Young coming up, Deacon Blue on the way as well.
0: Now, kicking off another hour of the best variety of hits across Rotherham and Sheffield.

Deacon Blue with Dignity, playing for you here on Rother Radio. Now, my question to you this morning is, would you rather give up cheese forever or give up chocolate forever? It is a very tricky one because I do love my cheese. I do love my chocolate. What could I live without? Could I live without chocolate? Could I live without cheese? Probably could not live without cheese. So I might have to give up the chocolate. I don't know, though. It's just so tricky. Have a little think about it. Melly's CNC Music Factory coming up for you next. It's not Mel C, it's CNC Music Factory. Oh, I'm so excited about cheese and chocolate.

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0: Avicii with a level sleepy here on Mother Radio. Now, some of you have been getting in touch with, would you rather give up cheese forever or give up chocolate forever? Now, it seems to be that cheese is never been given up. No. Only one person said they would give up their cheese. Catherine says that she would give up cheese as chocolate is needed, but Catherine would give up chocolate, Sarah would give up chocolate, Dave would give up chocolate, Sue would give up chocolate, Naomi would give up chocolate, Stephanie would give up chocolate, Charlotte's giving up the chocolate, Zach's giving up the chocolate, Jeanette's giving up the chocolate, Kasia's giving up the chocolate, Wayne is also giving up the chocolate and keeping the cheese. Now, I have to say that my cousins love cheese, and at their wedding they had a cheesecake which was actually cheese, just different selections of cheese in a cake, you know, all piled on top of each other in the shape of a cake. So yeah, definitely I don't think they would not be keeping the chocolate, giving that up big time. So yeah, clear winner, cheese is the winner. Chocolate is willing to be given up, but cheese is not. Now on the way is Aaron Larson, coming up also Travis.
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0: Travis with Reoffender, playing for you here on Rotherham Radio. My name's Sam, keeping you company through till 10 o'clock this morning on the way. Lionel Richie coming up. Also, Rockwell featuring Michael Jackson. But before that, it's time for us to take a look at the latest headlines.
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3: The UK is facing its fifth heatwave of the year, with new heat health alerts coming into force right now. The yellow alerts will remain in place until 9 p.m. on Tuesday. Temperatures could reach 36 degrees Celsius, with a warning that such heat could affect people's health and well-being. Town centre shops are suffering due to this summer's hot weather. The British Retail Consortium says total UK footfall on the high street, in shopping centres and at retail parks was down 2.1% in July and 3.4% in June. Authorities in eastern China have shut schools and tourist sites as Typhoon Dolphin makes its way towards land. The storm's winds are estimated at more than 100 miles an hour and bring with them heavy rains, creating the risk of severe flooding and landslides. 7.2 million more UK adults are living with obesity than in 1992. That's when the government first published its obesity strategy. And the comedian Paddy McGuinness and the presenter Zoe Ball will both be celebrity judges on the new series of Celebrity MasterChef. That's the latest from Radio News Hub. I'm John Collins.
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3: The English football season's back up and running after the first three League Cup games took place last night. Fresh from their relegation from the Premier League, Wolves eased to a 3-0 win over Port Vale, while Middlesbrough beat Wrexham by a 2-0 in an all-championship affair. Elsewhere, Stevenage were 2-1 winners at Wickham. Manchester City have rejected Barcelona's £38.5 million opening bid for key man Rodri. The 30-year-old only has a season remaining on his deal at the Etihad Stadium and has been strongly linked with a return to Spain. To cricket, where Andrew Flintoff has stepped down as head coach of England Lions. The former England all-rounder had been in charge since 2024. Now he's heading down under to coach the Aussie side Sydney Thunder in the Big Bash late this year. Meanwhile, England opener Emilio Gay had to leave the field with a shoulder injury while batting for Durham. He left the field after a few minutes of treatment. Gay's been named in the England squad for the first two tests against Pakistan later this month. And in tennis, world number one Aryna Sabalenka is through to the next round of the Canadian Open in Toronto after a straight sets win over China's Zhang Shuai.
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0: Warm, sunny day with a gentle breeze. Lionel Richie coming up for you next here on Rother Radio. 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

0: stuff starting to creep in. So maybe it's there in the back of my mind. Now, wondering what to do with yourself this August and you would like not to spend too much money and maybe do something fun with the kids? Well, how about going to Peace Gardens in Sheffield? Now, Sheffield City Centre is transformed into a seaside resort for the summer holidays with a giant sandpit, deck chairs, children's entertainment, traditional fairground rides and food stalls. Entry is free, making it one of the city's most popular family attractions throughout the school holidays. This is running until the 29th of August. If you want to find out more, just have a little check out of Sheffield by the seaside. Sounds absolutely fantastic. Now, more fab music are coming up for you this morning. Whether you want to sit back and chill, have a little dance around. Madness coming up. Also, Beyonce on the way. Got some Rosala.
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Beyoncé with Sweet Dreams playing for you here on Rother Radio. Now, apparently we voted the 1980s as the best decade for films. Yes, E.T. has taken the top spot as the best loved childhood movie. I mean, it's a very emotional film. Yes, indeed, Steven Spielberg, who directed and co-produced the 1982 classic, is also the UK's favourite director. Now, action and adventure was the most popular genre in a poll, and romance trailing behind comedy and science fiction. Now, the two films that were voted that we can't get enough of and watch again and again is The Shawshank Redemption. Oh, I can't even say that. The Shawshank Redemption. I have to admit, absolutely brilliant film. Now, there are just so many good films, but I think in the 80s is obviously because of my age that, you know, you think back to the films. I love films like such as St. Elmo's Fire, Pretty in Pink, The Breakfast Club, kind of like coming of age type of, because it was my age. Would I enjoy them as much if I was watching them for the first time now? Not quite sure, but the 80s, oh, we had some great, oh, Ferris Bueller's Day Out, what a film. A Weekend at Bernie's, another great film. Maybe, I don't know, do we still have the humour we used to have? I don't know. It's up for debate, isn't it? Now, coming up, your next, Rosala.

Rita Ora, How to Be Lonely. You're listening to Rother Radio, and that's it from me for this morning. The good news is I'll be back again tomorrow morning from 8 o'clock. Have a great Saturday, whatever it is you're up to. Until next time, take care of yourselves, and bye.

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1: The UK is facing its fifth heat wave of the year, with new heat health alerts now in force, as Phil Towers reports.
2: Well, the yellow heat health alerts came in at 9 o'clock this morning and will stay in place till 9 p.m. on Tuesday. What do they actually mean? Well, it's an acknowledgement that the forecast temperature of 36 Celsius is likely to endanger people's health and well-being. There have been 33 days so far this year when it's been above 30 degrees somewhere in the UK. The record of 34 days from 1995 is likely to be broken next week.
1: This summer's series of heat waves means fewer people are shopping on the high street. The British Retail Consortium says total UK footfall was down 2.1% in July and nearly 3.5% in June. But while air-conditioned shopping centres saw an increase, town centres are really struggling. Tom Holders from the organisation, he told us it's not just the weather that's the problem either.
3: This is a really difficult time for many high streets. High business rates, higher costs of employment, and now the number of people actually shopping is dropping.
1: UEFA's confirmed that a departure payment was made to a female employee who's alleged to have had a relationship with Gianni Infantino while he was the organisation's general secretary. Reports suggest she received a six-figure sum following the alleged relationship with the current FIFA president. UEFA says that was in line with regulations at the time. Authorities in eastern China have shut schools and tourist sites as Typhoon Dolphin makes its way towards land. The storm's winds were estimated at more than 100 miles an hour, bringing heavy rains, which will create a risk of severe flooding and landslides. It's expected to hit Zhejiang province and neighbouring Fujian late tomorrow, with major cities Shanghai and Ningbo both in the path of the storm. And the former Strictly Come Dancing professional dancers Ola and James Jordan have split after 22 years of marriage. The couple, who met at a dance competition back in 1999, tied the knot in 2003 and share a six-year-old daughter named Ella. That's the latest from Radio News Hub. I'm John Collins.
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5: Let's take a look at the weather for across South Yorkshire for this Saturday afternoon. It's going to be sunny intervals and a moderated breeze with the highs of 25. For a full 5-day forecast, do head over to our website at rotheradio.co.uk. Welcome along to your afternoon show. You've got myself, Eric Vickers. I'm taking you right through till 4 o'clock. In this hour, we're going to take a look at those celebrity birthdays, all the entertainment news headlines, and your guess, the movie quote.
0: Now, kicking off another hour of the best variety of hits across Rotherham and Sheffield.
5: 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We got Kygo and Lady Gaga.
6: We were lovers for the first time, running on the red lights. The middle finger was a peace sign, yeah. We were sipping on emotions, smoking and inhaling every moment. It was reckless and we

just come up to 10 past one on your Saturday afternoon. You've got myself, Eric Vickers. I'm taking you right through till 4 o'clock. What a way to kick off the top of your hour right here on Rover Radio. We had Kygo. You've just heard Lady Gaga. And on the way, we got Divine Comedy and Redbox. It's Rover Radio.

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Love music. This is Rother Radio.

Redbox, Lean On Me. It's Rother Radio playing you all the hits right across South Yorkshire. Now it is time to have a look at the entertainment news headlines. Olivia Rodrigo joins plans for Parenthood campaign. Also, Charlie XCX earns World Soundtrack Award nomination. Also, Ariana Grande appears to respond to weight scrutiny. And Rihanna's new album could be finally on the way. And finally, Selena Gomez says goodbye to Wizards of Waverly Place. Now, if you are celebrating your birthday today, I'll be telling you who you celebrate your birthday with after we've played Supertramp's and Dreamer. It's Rother Radio.

0: 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This is Rother Radio. Now, it's Saturday, the 8th of August, 2026. And if you are celebrating your birthday today, these are the people you celebrate your birthday with. Singer Shawn Mendes, he turns 28. Movie actress Megan Good, she turns 45. Movie actor Dustin Hoffman, he turns 89. And TV actress Audrey Miller, she turns 25. And finally, movie actress Danny Dyer, she turns 30. So if it is your birthday, happy birthday to you. Hopefully having a fantastic day. But we got another three in a row on the way. We've got Tom Jones featuring The Cardigans. We've also got Tishy Striker and N-Dubs and Jess Glynn. It's Rother Radio. Hey!
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Tom Jones featuring the Cardigans and Burning Down the House. It's Rother Radio, your love local, love music station. Now it is time to have a little bit of fun with our Guess the Movie Quote. I'm James Bond, 007, not 00-. Now this was taken from a movie back in 1985. But what is that movie? Well, keep listening to Rother Radio because the answer's coming up after we play Teddy Swims and the Backstreet Boys.

0: I thought you'd get that one too easy. More music on the way. We have got the Blue Tones and Pink, but make sure you join me again next Saturday when we'll be doing another Guess the Movie Quart.
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Pink, Just Like a Pill. It's Rother Radio playing all the hits. After I've been to the news centre for all the latest what's been going on in and around the news, we will be doing those three things we didn't know this time last week. Another link game where it's three songs and one word links them all together, and another wacky but true story. Take you up to the news. We've got the All Saints and Ready Steady. It's Rother Radio.

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1: Counter-terror police investigating the death of former MP Anne Widdecombe have reopened a year-old investigation into alleged firebomb attack at Nigel Farage's home in South London. Today's Daily Telegraph says officers are looking again at a lit incendiary device allegedly being posted through the Reform UK leader's letterbox last year. The UK is heading into its fifth heat wave of 2026. With more, here's Phil Towers.
2: These warnings suggest that the hot weather is likely to affect the well-being of the population and puts additional pressure on the health service. The Met Office says temperatures will climb through the rest of the weekend until we have heat wave conditions again next week, with a high of 36 degrees expected in parts of East Anglia and southeast England by Thursday. Two record-breaking heat waves in May and June led to more than 2,800 excess deaths. The two heat waves that followed in July fueled droughts and wildfires.
1: Town centre shops are suffering because of the summer's hot weather. The British Retail Consortium says total UK footfall on the high street, in shopping centres and at retail parks went down 2.1% in July and 3.4% in June. The high street was hardest hit. Tom Holder is from the BRC.
3: Footfall has been down in July just as it was in June, and it strongly suggests the heat is having a massive impact, because these are not insignificant drops in footfall. Indeed, in London, we saw that footfall was down over 5% in July.
1: A convicted child sex attacker has been caught after escaping from staff while on escorted leave in Scotland. Cliff Lyons Dobby sparked a police manhunt after absconding from Perth yesterday. He was apprehended this morning. Back in 1990, he was convicted of attacking a 10-year-old girl in Glasgow while he was on bail for sexually abusing a 12-year-old boy. And the comedian Paddy McGuinness, the presenter Zoe Ball and the YouTuber Angry Ginge will join celebrity MasterChef as guest judges for the 21st series of the BBC One cooking programme. That's the latest from Radio News Hub. I'm John Collins.
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6: Let's take a look at the weather for across South Yorkshire for this Saturday afternoon. It's going to be sunny intervals and a gentle breeze with your highs of 25. For a full 5-day forecast, why not head over to our website at rotherradio.co.uk. We're into the second hour of your afternoon show with myself, Rick Vickers. I'm here for until 4 o'clock. In this hour, we're going to be doing those three things we didn't know this time last week, another link game, and the wacky but true story.
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6: Kicking off the top of the hour right here on Rother Radio, we got two absolutely great hits back to back. We got Daft Punk featuring Pharrell Williams and Annie Lennox.

12 minutes past two on your Saturday afternoon. You've got myself, Eric Vickers. I'm here through till 4 o'clock. What a way to kick off the top of your hour right here on Rover Radio. We had Daft Punk featuring Pharrell Williams. You've just heard Annie Lennox. And on the way, we got Keith Urban and Mr. Mister. It's Rover Radio.

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Mr. Broken Wings, Rother Radio playing all the hits right across South Yorkshire. Now it is time to do those three things we didn't know this time last week. Did you know there's more fresh water in the atmosphere than there is in the Earth's rivers combined? Also, around 50% of the English words come from France. And finally, people using sign language also have an accent. Make sure you join me again next Saturday for another three things we didn't know this time last week. On the way, we've got Chic, Le Freak, it's Rother Radio.

0: Chic, Le Freak, it's Rover Radio playing you all the hits. Now, did you manage to catch our Dave Nightingale with the Bigger Breakfast Show yesterday? Now, I always tune in for the Retro Top 10 at 10. Now, yesterday was from the 7th of August, 1987. And number 10 was the Beastie Boys, She's On It. And number 5 was Michael Jackson, I Just Can't Stop Loving You. And at number 2 was Madonna with Who's That Girl. Can you believe all them records are from 39 years ago? Make sure you join our very own Dave Nightingale from Monday through till Friday with the Bigger Breakfast Show from 7am through to 11am. Coming up next, we've got another free in a row, but it's not just any free in a row, it's the link game. Now, we have got Betty Boo, Justin Bieber and Amy Grant. One word links all three of those records together. See if you can guess what it is. If you can guess what it is, text Rover to 60066 and leave your answer, and hopefully we'll mention you later on. So, Betty Boo, Justin Bieber and Amy Grant are on the way right here on Rover Radio.
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So that was the link game for this week. We started off with Betty Boo, Justin Bieber, and Amy Grant. Did you manage to guess what that one word, what was linking them all together? Well, I've got to say, big congratulations going out to Joanne Cookson from Sheffield, because she managed to get it absolutely right today. The word was baby. Make sure you join me again next Saturday when I'll be doing another link game. On the way, we've got Delamar, and we've also got McFly. It's Rother Radio.

McFly, it's all about you. It's Rother Radio playing you all the hits right across South Yorkshire. Now it is time to do our wacky but true story. Phone dropped in a well was used in a rescue. A German man dropped his phone down an old well. He was able to retrieve the device, but not before getting stuck inside. He climbed into the old well and grabbed his phone, only to find that he couldn't get out. Luckily, he recovered his phone and was able to call for help. Can you believe that? It was lucky he managed to get it, really, wasn't it? Make sure you join me again next Saturday for another wacky but true story. On the way, we've got Naughty Boy featuring Sam Smith and St. John. It's Rother Radio.

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St. John and Roz is right here on your Love Local Love Music Station. This is Rother Radio. After I've been to the news centre for all the latest, what's been going on in and around the news, we will be having a little bit of fun with our survey says and take a look at more of the entertainment news headlines. Take you up to the news, we've got the M People and moving on up. It's Rother Radio.

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1: The UK is facing its fifth heatwave of the year, with new heat health alerts now in force, as Phil Towers reports.
2: Well, the yellow heat health alerts came in at 9 o'clock this morning and will stay in place till 9 p.m. on Tuesday. What do they actually mean? Well, it's an acknowledgement that the forecast temperature of 36 Celsius is likely to endanger people's health and well-being. There have been 33 days so far this year when it's been above 30 degrees somewhere in the UK. The record of 34 days from 1995 is likely to be broken next week.
1: This summer's series of heatwaves means fewer people are shopping on the high street. The British Retail Consortium says total UK footfall was down 2.1% in July and nearly 3.5% in June. But while air-conditioned shopping centres saw an increase, town centres are really struggling. Tom Holders from the organisation, he told us it's not just the weather that's the problem either.
3: This is a really difficult time for many high streets. High business rates, higher costs of employment, and now the number of people actually shopping is dropping.
1: UEFA's confirmed that a departure payment was made to a female employee who's alleged to have had a relationship with Gianni Infantino while he was the organisation's general secretary. Reports suggest she received a six-figure sum following the alleged relationship with the current FIFA president. UEFA says that was in line with regulations at the time. Authorities in eastern China have shut schools and tourist sites as Typhoon Dolphin makes its way towards land. The storm's winds were estimated at more than 100 miles an hour, bringing heavy rains, which will create a risk of severe flooding and landslides. It's expected to hit Zhejiang province and neighbouring Fujian late tomorrow, with major cities Shanghai and Ningbo both in the path of the storm. And the former Strictly Come Dancing professional dancers Ola and James Jordan have split after 22 years of marriage. The couple, who met at a dance competition back in 1999, tied the knot in 2003 and share a six-year-old daughter named Ella. That's the latest from Radio News Hub. I'm John Collins.
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5: With around 200 new speed cameras having been installed across the UK this year, and most drivers caught speeding saying they didn't even know they'd passed one, motoring journalist Steve Fowler has this message.
6: Speed cameras are the scourge of modern motoring, and according to research from Ono, more than one in five motorists have received a speeding ticket within the last 5 years, and you're more likely to be caught speeding when you're on holiday, driving in unfamiliar roads with all sorts of stresses and strains and people in the car that are likely to distract you. Just slow down and stay safe. That's your advice.
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7: Let's take a look at the weather for across South Yorkshire for this Saturday afternoon. It's going to be sunny intervals and a gentle breeze with your highs of 25. For a full 5 day forecast, why not head off to our website at rotherradio.co.uk. We're into the third and final hour of your afternoon show with myself, Eric Vickers. I'm here through till 4 o'clock. In this hour, we're going to have a look at our survey says and more of the entertainment news headlines.
0: Now, kicking off another hour of the best variety of hits across Rotherham and Sheffield.
7: Kicking off the top of the hour right here on Rother Radio, we got two great hits back to back. We got Alex Warren and we've also got Leanne.

Just coming up to 9 minutes past three on your Saturday afternoon. You've got myself, Eric Vickers. I'm here through till 4 o'clock. What a way to kick off that top of the hour. We had Alex Warren. You've just heard Liam. And on the way, we've got an absolute classic from the early 1990s. We've got the Guru Dolls and Adam Lambert. It's Rother Radio.

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Adam Lambert, Under the Rhythm. It's Rother Radio, your love local, love music station. Now it is time to have a little bit of fun with our survey. It says, according to a new study, 62% of people are overwhelmed with managing this. But what is it? Is it A, passwords? Is it B, children? Or C, bills? Now, the answer for this is coming up later on the show. So what you need to do is keep listening to Rother Radio to find out what the answer is on our survey. It says, on the way, we got Duran Duran featuring Nile Rodgers and Free to Love.

0: 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It's Rover Radio. Looking in other news, Coronation Street's Vicky Mayer reveals that she's secretly engaged to her mystery partner 3 months after her character married on the soap. Also, McFly's Danny Jones and wife Georgina prove they can put their problems behind them as they give sneaky peeks of their family holiday. More great music on the way. We got another 3 in a row. We got Shaboozy, DJ Sammy and Lamar. It's Rover Radio.
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Lamar, Dance With You. 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Looking in other news, Venezuela Fury, who's 16, shares holiday photos with her new husband, Noah Price, who's 19 in Mombella, as Mum Paris brands them the best couple ever. Also, first look at EastEnders' brand new family

to arrive on the square featuring Beyond Paradise and Hobie City Stars. More great music underway. We have Jennifer Lopez and Pitbull, and we've also got Ed Sheeran featuring Chance the Rapper right here on Rover Radio.

0: Ed Sheeran featuring Chance the Rapper with Cross Me right here on Rover Radio. More great music on the way. We got the script and we've also got Todd Terry featuring Jocelyn Brown. It's Rover Radio.
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Soteri featuring Jocelyn Brown and Something Going On right here on Rover Radio. I think it's time I give you the answer on our survey. It says, according to a new study, 62% of people are overwhelmed with managing this. But what was it? Was it A, passwords? Was it B, children? Or C, bills? Well, believe it or not, the correct answer on our survey says is A, passwords. Well, that's it from me. Don't forget you can catch me back on your radios next Saturday from 1 through till 4 with your afternoon show. Still to come up throughout the rest of the evening, up next from 4 through till 8, we got our very own Steve Crook with the Saturday night warm-up. And I tell you what, he gets to play all the anthems and officially kickstarts your feel-good weekend. So he's on from 4 through till 8. And then from 8 through till 12, we got the boss, Wayne Cubitt, with the Saturday night house party. And then from 8 o'clock tomorrow morning, we have got our very own Sam McGuigan with the weekend breakfast show. So that's the outlook for the rest of the evening and tomorrow morning. I'm going to leave you with Genesis and Jesus, He Knows Me.

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1: Kentish Police have reopened an investigation into an alleged firebomb attack on Nigel Farage's home, linked to their wider inquiry into the murder of former MP Anne Widdecombe. The police watchdog is also investigating whether a line of inquiry was missed when the original case was reviewed last year. The UK is heading into its fifth heatwave of the year. With more, here's Phil Towers.
2: These warnings suggest that the hot weather is likely to affect the well-being of the population and puts additional pressure on the health service. The Met Office says temperatures will climb through the rest of the weekend until we have heatwave conditions again next week, with a high of 36 degrees expected in parts of East Anglia and southeast England by Thursday. Two record-breaking heatwaves in May and June led to more than 2,800 excess deaths. The two heatwaves that followed in July fueled droughts and wildfires.
1: The Prime Minister is reportedly considering fresh options to stop the killers of PC Andrew Harper being released early from prison. Jesse Cole and Albert Bowers are currently eligible under new early release plans, despite opposition from the officer's family. Ministers are said to be exploring whether they can be excluded from the scheme. Around twice as many UK adults live with obesity now compared to when the government first started to tackle the issue in 1993. The figure now stands at more than 14 million, and there's a warning to the rise in rates among 16 to 24-year-olds, which has risen from 6 to 18%. David Bucks from the King's Fund did the research.
3: There are lots of innovations, obviously not least the new obesity drugs, but we know that actually we've got to really get to the root causes of obesity. The fact that it's so easy to overconsume calories, high fat, salt and sugar.
1: And Peter Kay gave fans a night to remember at London's O2, soaring over the crowd beneath dozens of balloons during a surprise musical finale. The stunt caps his record-breaking residency at the venue as part of his Better Late Than Never tour. That's the latest from Radio News Hub. I'm Dave Cronin.
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5: Okay, tonight, looking like it should be dry overnight tonight, dropping down to around 12 degrees. Tomorrow, highs of 25. Hopefully sunny spells, but there will be some cloud knocking around. Dropping down to 14 overnight. Monday, much the same. Some cloud knocking around. Hopefully plenty of sunny spells and highs of 23 degrees. Welcome along to this little show I come and do each week, just smashing out loads of great tunes to get your Saturday night going well. We've got Pitbull and Neo and Afrojack all to come with Give Me Everything. And right now, let's get started with Duck Sauce. This is Barbara Streisand.
0: Now, kicking off another hour of the best variety of hits across Rotherham.

Pitbull and Neo, Give Me Everything on Rother Radio Saturday Night Warm-Up. Stay here with all the big tunes through until 8 o'clock, no matter how you spend your Saturday night. Let us kick it off in style. We've got Snap to come with Oops Up. We'll also do some Swedish House Mafia, Don't You Worry Child. And right now, Leo and Bushwhacker, A Love Story versus Finally...

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0: An old school anthem there. Here on Roth Radio Saturday Night Warm-Up with Snap and Oops Up. Stick around, we've got some Nathan Dorr featuring KSI shortly. We'll also do some Wiley, you know, he'll get his Rolex out for you. And we're back next with Agnelli and Nelson and Every Day.
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and wearing my Rolex. What a show off. If only I had a Rolex. Right, we've got Jason Derulo to come with What You Say. And right now, do you remember this hit? From Wham G Project, this is King of My Castle on Rother Radio's Saturday Night Warm-Up.

0: The biggest hits to kick your Saturday night off. Jason Derulo and What You Say for that 1G Project and King of My Castle. Stick around for some Fatboy Slim. And we're back next with Nicole Scherzinger. And don't hold your breath.
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What a tune that is from that luxury. That is Body here on Rother Radio's Saturday Night Warm-Up. Nearly 5 o'clock. We'll do the latest news at five, obviously, at five. Before then, though, we've got time to squeeze this one in. This is DeLacy and Hideaway on Rother Radio's Saturday Night Warm-Up.

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1: Conservative leader Kemi Badenoch says the case of serial sex attacker Simon Levy exposes serious failings in the criminal justice system. Levy was convicted of murdering two women and now faces a whole life sentence. Police and prosecutors have admitted mistakes in their handling of earlier offences. New heat health alerts are coming into force as the UK braces for its fifth heat wave of the year. Temperatures of up to 36 Celsius are likely. Well, sleeping in the kitchen, booking hotels, or missing work. That's what some Brits are having to do to cope with the heat, according to Citizens Advice. Their spokesperson is Karen Barker.
2: At Citizens Advice, we've already seen people with rising energy debt and higher levels of energy debt than previously. So if people are having to spend more in the summer, as well as the cost people already face in the winter to keep warm, that's a real concern as well.
1: Former Scotland First Minister Nicola Sturgeon has accused J.K. Rowling of being obsessed with her during an appearance at the Edinburgh Fringe Festival. Ms. Sturgeon said she wasn't at war with the Harry Potter author, but claimed Rowling spent more time thinking about her than she did about the writer. 10 centre shops are suffering because of this summer's hot weather. The British Retail Consortium says total UK footfall in the high street in shopping centres and in retail parks was down 2.1% in July. Tom Holders from the organisation.
3: Footfall has been down in July just as it was in June, and it strongly suggests the heat is having a massive impact because these are not insignificant drops in footfall. Indeed, in London, we saw that footfall was down over 5% in July.
1: And former Strictly Come Dancing professional dancers Ola and James Jordan have split after 22 years of marriage. The couple, who met at a dance competition in 1999, tied the knot in 2003 and share a six-year-old daughter named Ella. That's the latest from Radio News Hub. I'm Dave Cronin.
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6: It should be dry overnight tonight, but not so warm, dropping down to 12 degrees. Tomorrow, expecting highs of 25. Sunny spells, but there will be sun cloud knocking around. We can expect it drop down to 14 degrees tomorrow night. Monday, much the same, bit of cloud, bit of sunshine, highs of 23 degrees. Okay, let's continue the great songs to kick your Saturday night off. We've got Kylie Minogue to come with Step Back in Time. We've also got some Bee Gees, Men at Work, Basement Jack, so many great names. But right now, Shaman and Move Any Mountain.
0: Now, kicking off another hour of the best variety of hits across Rotherham and Sheffield.

Kylie Minogue, Step Back in Time on Rother Radio, Saturday Night Warm. It's Steve Crock here with all your tunes through until 8 o'clock. And then Wayne Cubitt is here with the big Saturday Night House Party. Loads of great tunes into the night. We've got Basement Jack to come with Red Alert. Also, we'll do Down Under from Men at Work. And this is Night Fever from the Bee Gees.

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0: Basement Jacks, Red Alert, a bit of screaming in that. Just what you needed, a good pop song, isn't it, really? It's for the radio Saturday night warm-up. David Guetta to come after Ina Kamuzi next.
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you want to, stare if you want to, but I got to party. I'm up in the party, I'm glad that I got you, and it's alright, you got you a partner.

She's found a place that we can boogie tonight. Yes, it's Booty Love on Rother Radio Saturday night warm up. So many great tunes. 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And of course, you can hit us up on all the socials. Please do have a search, Rother Radio. Give us a follow if you're not already. We'll do some United Nations. That's Calvin Harris and Dizzy Rascal. This is Dance With Me.

0: I love that track. What a great feel-good song, particularly for your Saturday night. Uniting Nations and Out of Touch here on Rother Radio Saturday Night Warm-Up. Talk of great tunes for your Saturday night. Philip George on the way with Alone No More. That is a great tune. Also, RuPaul on the way with Supermodel. And we're back next with Doja Cat and Say So.
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0: Once upon a time, there was a little black girl in the Brewster Projects of Detroit, Michigan. At 15, she was spotted by an Ebony Fashion Fair talent scout, and her modeling career took off.
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Nearly 6 o'clock already on Rother Radio's Saturday Night Warm-Up. This show absolutely flies. You get some great tunes on, and the evening just goes, doesn't it? Right, so latest news at 6 on the way after Dave Morales and Needing You.

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1: County Tyrone Police investigating the death of former MP Anne Widdecombe have reopened a year-old investigation into an alleged firebomb attack in Nigel Farage's home in South London. Reports say officers are looking again at a device allegedly being posted through the Reform UK leader's letterbox in London in April last year. The UK is facing its fifth heatwave of the year, with new heat health alerts now in force, as Phil Towers reports.
2: Well, the yellow heat health alerts came in at 9 o'clock this morning and will stay in place till 9 p.m. on Tuesday. What do they actually mean? Well, it's an acknowledgement that the forecast temperature of 36 Celsius is likely to endanger people's health and well-being. There have been 33 days so far this year when it's been above 30 degrees somewhere in the UK. The record of 34 days from 1995 is likely to be broken next week.
1: Kemi Badenoch has called for tougher punishment and stronger enforcement after the conviction of serial killer Simon Levy. The Conservative leader said repeated failures by the police, courts and prosecutors allowed him to continue offending before murdering two women. 14.3 million adults now live with obesity in the UK. David Bucks from the King's Fund, which did the research, he says the long-term health impacts of obesity are huge.
3: We increasingly also see its effects in terms of employment and economic productivity and the growth mission that the government has. And obviously it has impacts on public services, including the NHS and many others.
1: In football and in the Carabao Cup first round so far, Cambridge United booked their place in the next stage with a 2-1 win over Barnet, while Millwall progressed after beating QPR 2-0 on penalties. And The Last of Us star Bella Ramsey has opened up about life in the spotlight, saying she felt embarrassed to own a home at 22. Ramsey says comparing their success to others at their age can sometimes feel uncomfortable. That's the latest from Radio News Hub. I'm Dave Cronin.
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5: Dry overnight tonight, dropping down to around 12 degrees. Tomorrow it should remain dry, but there will be a bit of cloud knocking around, but hopefully some sunny spells. Highs of 25 degrees, dropping down to 14 overnight. Monday much the same, we're expecting it to be dry with highs of 23 degrees. Let's continue the great tunes for you Saturday evening. We've got Guru Josh Project with Infinity. We'll also do something from Peter Andre, because why not? Right now, let's continue with Pizza Man. This is Tripping on Sunshine.
0: Now, kicking off another hour of the best variety of hits across Rotherham and Sheffield.

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2: Here's my key. Philosophy. A freak like me just needs infinity.

Project Infinity on Rother Radio Saturday Night Warm-Up. Wayne Cubitt will be here from 8 o'clock with all the big tunes for the Saturday Night House Party. But in the meantime, I'm here as a warm-up. We've got some Pink to come with Rage of Glass, also Pet Shop Boys, and of course, as promised, Peter Andre, Mysterious Girl.

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0: Don't often get Pet Shop Boys coming around on this show, do we? But you know what? It's good to hear. Pet Shop Boys and Heart on Rother Radio Saturday Night Warm-Up with Scanty Sandwich to come and also M People next.
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Mark Knight, Beverly Knight and Sergeant Slick want to be your lover on the Saturday night warm-up. We've got K-Class to come with Rhythm is a Mystery after Heard and Fitz. Yeah, I just can't get enough. I love this song.

0: K-Class, rhythm is a mystery. I'll tell you what isn't a mystery. What's on the way next? Why? Because I'm going to tell you. Dario G, what a tune. Sunshine is just moments away.
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1: Police have reopened an investigation into an alleged firebomb attack on Nigel Farage's home, linked to their wider inquiry into the murder of former MP Anne Widdecombe. The police watchdog is also investigating whether a line of inquiry was missed when the original case was reviewed last year. The UK is heading into its fifth heatwave of the year. Heat Health alerts came into force this morning. They warn there's a risk to people's health as temperatures rise to an expected 36 Celsius over the coming days. Well, one in six Brits say they're taking drastic action to cope with the heat waves. Karen Barkers from Citizens Advice, who did the research, she says people struggle to stop their homes overheating.
2: Even when it's not a real risk to our health, it could really be affecting our ability to concentrate at work. We also saw in the survey that a lot of people reported having to take time off of work because they just felt too overheated to do that.
1: Downing Street is said to be exploring ways to keep two of PC Andrew Harper's killers behind bars. Jesse Cole and Albert Bowers could be released halfway through their sentences under plans designed to ease prison overcrowding.

0: That's prompted renewed criticism from the officer's family. A government source says every option is being considered. There's a warning, shops are losing business because of this summer's hot weather. Tom Holder's from the British Retail Consortium and says heat waves affect businesses differently depending on their location.
1: Overall, the high street was the worst hit. It was down over 2%. Retail parks, on the other hand, with their air-conditioned locations and with the ability for people to drive in their air-conditioned cars to them, found that the visits they were seeing actually rose.
0: And Peter Kay gave fans a night to remember at London's O2, soaring over the crowd beneath dozens of balloons during a surprise musical finale. That's the latest from Radio News Hub. I'm Dave Cronin.
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5: Dry overnight tonight, dropping down to around 12 degrees. Tomorrow also expected to be dry. Some sunny spells, but there will also be some cloud knocking around. Highs of 25 degrees, dropping down to 14 overnight. Monday much the same, bit of sun, bit of cloud. Highs of 23, dropping down to 11 degrees overnight. Okay, let's continue Rother Radio's Saturday Night Warm. We're on DAB across much of Yorkshire. We've got Todd Terry and Jocelyn Brown to come with something going on. And right now, Cassius 1999.
4: Now, kicking off another hour of the best variety of hits across Rotherham and

Extra on the Radio Saturday Night Warm Up with Todd Terry and Jocelyn Brown, and Something's Going On for like Cassius with Cassius 1999. Wayne Cubitt's here in less than an hour with a Saturday Night House Party. Loads of great tunes late into the night. We've got Living Joy's Come We Don't Stop Moving, and right now Incognito and Always There.

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Baton. Kiverton. 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

0: warm-up. We've got on Boza to come, and also from DOD and Carla Monro here on the Saturday Night Warm-Up.
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0: AR, Raymon and Pussycat Dolls, J-Ho on Rother Radio Saturday night warm-up. Well, we've got Bob Sinclair on the way, surely, with Love Generation, and we're back next to Disclosure and White Noise.
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2: 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I'm walking in memory of my brother Tyler, and because I believe nobody should ever feel like suicide is their only option. 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

Delamitri, Roll to Me. I'm Rod the Radio, Saturday Night Warm Up. That's not from me. Wayne Cubitt is on the way next with loads of great tunes. So make sure you keep it here, Rod the Radio. Enjoy the rest of your weekend. And I'll catch you next Saturday from 4 o'clock. I'll leave with this one from Robin with Every Heartbeat.

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2: The UK is heading into its fifth heat wave of the year. Heat health alerts came into force this morning. They warn there's a risk to people's health as temperatures rise to an expected 36 Celsius over the coming days. Well, six of Brits are taking drastic action because of the heat waves. Citizens' advice say people tell them they're missing work, booking hotels, and even sleeping in their kitchens. Karen Barker is their spokesperson.
3: We see this as a sign that the government urgently needs to support people to upgrade their poorly designed homes, because currently, for too many of us, our homes are acting as heat traps in the summer and ice boxes in the winter.
2: Kemi Badenoch has called for tougher punishment and stronger enforcement after the conviction of serial killer Simon Levy. The Conservative leader said repeated failures by the police, courts and prosecutors allowed him to continue offending before murdering two women. The Royal Navy says Russian naval activity around UK waters is increasing after spending 21 days in July monitoring Moscow ships. Royal Navy vessels tracked Russian warships escorting so-called Shadow Fleet tankers. They're used to help Russia bypass sanctions on its oil exports. Around twice as many UK adults live with obesity now compared when the government first started to tackle the issue in 1993. The figure now stands at more than 14 million. David Bucks from the King's Fund, who did the research.
4: We know that actually we've got to really get to the root causes of obesity. The fact that it's so easy to overconsume calories, high fat, salt and sugar.
2: And Nicola Sturgeon has hit back at criticism from J.K. Rowling, saying the author is obsessed with her. Speaking at the Edinburgh Fringe, the former First Minister said their disagreements on issues including Scottish independence and trans rights have fuelled a long-running public feud. That's the latest from Radio News Hub. I'm Dave Cronin.
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7: A mild evening and feeling warmer tonight than of late, with lows down to around 17 degrees Celsius. Tomorrow, a dry and bright start. Clouding over later and breezy for a time with highs of 28. Right now, 26 is your high in Thurcroft and Upperthorpe, and it's the same here at Rother Radio. Welcome along then to the late night show. Of course, it's the Saturday night house party. Thanks to Steve Crook for the last 4 hours warming up for your weekend. Right, KWS to start things off. Please don't go.
0: Bringing the party to your Saturday night.

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Duke DuMont and I Got You on South Yorkshire's best variety of hits on your Saturday night house party. This is how we roll on a Saturday night, just playing the big songs for you. Right, Fragma, Tucker's Miracle, taking us back now.

and don't stop the music. We certainly won't. We'll keep it going for you. Whether you're at work tonight, whether you're stopping in, having a bit of a girly night in or a boys night in, maybe you're singing along with your hairbrush in the mirror, getting ready to go out downtown tonight, or maybe down West Street, maybe into Donny Town Centre, whatever you're up to, we'll sort the playlist out.

0: I love that. Earth, Wind and Fire, September. It's the 1999 remix from Fats and Small. It's Rother Radio on your Saturday night house party. It's been a gorgeous day today, hasn't it? Still mild, mild overnight as well. Could be a sleepless night if you're on the wrong side of the house for the breeze. Tomorrow, another gorgeous day as well, highs of 28. And then if you thought we've got a bit of respite on Monday, well, we do for a time. Temperatures just dipping down to around 25. However, the heatwave returns with a vengeance. By Wednesday, we could see highs topping 33 degrees.
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It's The Source and Candy Staten. You Got the Love on your Saturday Night House Party from Rother Radio. And if I was to say to you, War, any idea what I mean? Well, if you're an Owls fan, of course you do, yes. Well, big up the Owls, because if you was down in Hillsborough watching the match today, as we kicked off the EFL Cup, it was the first round, Sheffield Wednesday walking away 1-0 against Bolton today. So big up the Owls, come on.

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2: This thing right here is letting all the ladies know

It's Sisqó. Not heard that for a while. And the Thong Song. Whatever you're up to tonight, if you're getting ready to go out, maybe you're having a bit of a dance around your living room, whatever you're up to, drop me a message. We'll give you a mention tonight. Maybe there's a particular song you'd like us to play as well. We'll get it on for you because we're flexible like that. So do get in touch. Do let me know what you fancy. We'll do it very soon here on Rather Radio as we continue with Carly Rae Jepsen. Call me, maybe.

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1: From the Sky News Centre at 9. Detectives are urging any more victims of dangerous serial sex offender Simon Levy to come forward. The 40-year-old has been found guilty of murdering two women and raping a third after a string of blunders by police and the courts allowed him to roam free. Criminal barrister Tanner Adkin KC says there are too many failures in bringing offenders to justice.
2: We had the case of Sarah Everard and other cases where certain behaviours were not recognised and not escalated higher up the chain. And that's the point. Recognising violence against women, even at a lower level, that can escalate. That's what needs to happen.
1: Counter-terror police investigating the murder of former MP Anne Widdecombe have reopened an investigation into an attempted burglary last year. It was reportedly at a property linked to Reform UK leader Nigel Farage. We're heading into the fifth expected heatwave of the year, with temperatures forecast to hit 36 degrees next week. A yellow health alert has been issued for most of England. Dr. Chloe Brimacombe, a climate scientist at the University of Oxford, says this is down to global warming.
3: Because of greenhouse gas emissions, which act like a blanket on the earth, we are seeing more extreme weather events, and we've broken lots of records that go back at least 50 years in lots of parts of the UK.
1: Passengers heading for Bristol Airport are being urged to contact their airlines. There are still hours of delays to flights after the runway was closed last night for essential repairs. Wes Streeting says he's experienced more online homophobia since being made Defence Secretary than in his entire career. He told an event at the Edinburgh Fringe that people cannot cope with the idea of a gay man in the role. In sport, West Ham beat Portsmouth 3-1 in the first round of the EFL Cup. Derby suffered a 2-1 home defeat to Championship newcomers Lincoln. Dundee picked up their first win of the Scottish Premiership season with a 2-0 victory over Aberdeen. And St Mirren continued their 100% start by getting past St Johnston 1-0. That's the latest. I'm Jenny Barsby.
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4: A mild evening and feeling warmer than of late tonight, with lows down to around 17 degrees. Tomorrow, a dry and bright start, clouding over later and breezy for a time with highs of 28. Right now, 24 is your high in Dinnington and Thorn, and it's the same here at Rother Radio. Hello, how are you doing? Welcome to Saturday Night House Party. We'll sort the tunes out, we'll sort the playlist, we'll be your personal DJ to that. DJ tonight, how's that? Right, Sonique, it feels so good to kick things off.
0: Bringing the party to your Saturday night.

I mean, Prids. Is it Prids or Prides? I've been told. I used to pronounce it as Prides, actually, but then I was told it was Prids. So is it Eric Prides or Eric Prids? What on earth do you call the man? Honestly, I've watched so many interviews and everybody says it differently. Right, Armin van Helden, you don't know me. Eric, if you're listening, how do you say your name?

It's Usher and JJ Tributes. It's Rother Radio on your feel-good weekend. 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

0: Rui de Silva on South Yorkshire's Rother Radio. It's, of course, your Saturday night house party. Hello to Rob and Sarah and the gang over in Killamarsh, listening in the garden at the moment. It's a nice mild evening, actually, isn't it? To spend it in the garden. I don't blame you. We've got to make the most of it, haven't we? We've got to make the most of it. Because you never know. Next week in this country, it could be snowing. Well, actually, to be honest, we've got another heat wave coming. But you know what I mean. It could be snowing in a couple of weeks' time. Who knows? Yeah,
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Praise you. On your feel-good weekend, it's Rother Radio. Your Saturday night house party is on. Hello to Linda in Rotherham. Hi, Linda. Hopefully you're doing well tonight. Also to Ian in Shire Green too. Got Valerie as well in Rotherham. And also Mike. Hi, Mike in Bramley. Thanks for having us on tonight. If you fancy a mention, WhatsApp us 01709 257 175 and I'll get your shout out in a bit. Right, let's take us back. Old School Anthem from Enjoy and Ian Van Dahl to play for you. Very soon, bit of a trance classic. Castles in the Sky. We'll do it next here at Rother Radio.

0: Oh, that is a massive dance anthem, isn't it? Infantile, Castles in the Sky on Rother Radio with Majestic, The Jamming Kid and Celine Dion to play. Yes, they've got together and corroborated on what I think is an awesome dance song. And Avicii as well, featuring Sebastian Drums. Any idea what I could be playing? Well, we'll find out in just a bit.
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Ace Majestic, The Jamming Kid and Celine Dion, Set My Heart on Fire, I'm Alive, where the beat goes on. Now, when I mentioned Avicii and Sebastian Drums, did you get it right then? My Feelings for You at Rother Radio, it's your Saturday Night House Party.

Avicii and Sebastian Drums, which really just sets the tone and the standard, doesn't it? Just raises the bar for your Saturday night house party tonight. As we have a bit of a dance around, go on, move that rug to one side. We don't want to trip over. LMFAO Party Rock Anthem, here we go.

It's Heard and Fed, and I just can't get enough. Before that, LMFAO Party Rock Anthem. It's your Saturday Night House Party, the home of Sam McGuigan on your weekend breakfast. She's back in the morning when you wake. And tomorrow morning, it's the home of the kids' quiz as well from around 8:30. A quiz specially designed for the little ones. If they're running you ragged in the morning during the summer holidays, make sure you get around the radio in the morning and we'll do the quiz with Sam McGuigan.

0: It's Grace and Not Over Yet on your Saturday Night House Party. 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

Buzzbugs and Pink's Sunshine. We're on the radio Saturday night. Couple of club classics for you. Thought we'd do something a little bit different. I got some of your requests on the way, including one for Sarah in Killamarge tonight. Right now, we'll do this. Chic and My Forbidden Lover, Rother Radio.

is Chic and My Forbidden Lover. A couple of club classics then on your Saturday night house party. Hello to Sarah in Killamarsh, who's made a request. Taylor Dane, Tell It to My Heart, taking us back to 1988. One of my favourite 80s years. Sarah, especially for you. Come on, let's have a dance together. Here we go.

0: Gloria Estefan and Get On Your Feet. Before that, Taylor Dane, Tell You To My Heart for Sarah in Killamarsh this afternoon. Takes me back to when we used to go to Liquid and Diva. If you ever went into Liquid and Diva, which is now, of course, the Liquid car park in Rotherham. But if you ever went into Liquid, not only was it a fantastic nightclub with a multi-million pound lighting system, and they had the fish tank as well. Do you remember the fish tank? But if you went next door into Diva, that was the over 25s bit. Yes, that's the bit where you went in if you wanted to listen to songs like Gloria Estefan and Taylor Dane. And I used to sneak in when I was under 25 as well. Yeah, I used to sneak in there because I preferred the older stuff. Right, we'll do the Reynolds Girls very soon and Brothers in Rhythm. Oh, it's such a good feeling. It's on the way next.
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the Reynolds Girls, and I'd rather Jack. It's Rather Radio on your feel-good weekend, and it's nice to hear a couple of club classics, isn't it? Speaking of which, let's skip the decade then. From 1989 into 1991 we go, a couple of years later, for Brothers in Rhythm, and it's such a good feeling. And it's always such a good feeling on your Saturday night house party, whether you're at work tonight, maybe you're driving taxis, maybe you're having a bit of a party at home or just chilling out listening to the radio. We'll sort the big

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It's Rother Radio. 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

It's Mark Knight and Rene, Tasty Lopez in there as well. All for One here on Rother Radio. Right, we'll do your mentions next on your feel-good weekend across South Yorkshire. Whether you're listening on DAB in Doncaster, in Thorn, in Rotherham or in Sheffield tonight, hello to you. Whilst the weather's really nice outside, this just makes you feel like you're sat at a beach bar somewhere. Somewhere exotic, you know, with palm trees. Not Torquay either.

Inner City and Good Life. It's your Saturday night house party. This is what we do every single Saturday night. We just play the big tunes for you. Right, and I were going to do your shout outs actually, but I forgot to pause this, so we'll play this and we'll do your shouts after this. Oh, it's going to be one of those nights. Right, Lily Wood and Robin Schultz. This is

Lily Wood and Robin Schulz and Prayer in C. It's Rother Radio. On your Saturday night house party. How are you doing? You doing all right? What are you up to tonight? You getting ready to go out? Singing along? With your hairbrush in the mirror? Maybe just doing your makeup? Hopefully not smudging it too much. We all dancing that you're doing. See, I know you. Hi to Linda tonight in Rotherham. Don't forget as well, got our party animal pick. I have no idea why Linda reminded me of the party animal, but the party animal pick returns at 3 o'clock in the morning as well. A song chosen by the legend. No idea who this party animal is. It's just somebody who we've named the party animal. And now they choose a dance song every Saturday night to Sunday morning at 3 o'clock to get you through your night shift or to get you through your house party. Hello to Sophie in Wickersley tonight. She says that she's just finished getting ready to go out. It's a late one tonight because she's been at work. She's waiting for the girls to decide where they're actually going. Oh, that's always a tricky one, isn't it? Where are we going to go? Let's get ready to go out, but where are you actually going? Ben in Rotherham, having a few mates round. Chloe in Sheffield tonight. Hi to you. Ryan in Maltby as well, who's staying in tonight after a long week at work. He's got the takeaway ordered, and he's got the house party on the TV. You say, I like that, Ryan. I like you. Leon in Dino tonight. It's a mate's birthday. Can you say a massive happy birthday to Shannon? Well, happy birthday, Shannon. Have a great night. Let's have a dance. Let's celebrate, shall we? Destination unknown. Alex Guardino, Destination Calabria.

0: 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Alex Guardino, Destination Calabria. On your feel-good weekend, it's Rother Radio. My name is Wayne. I'm keeping you company through until 4 o'clock in the morning. Yes, it's the big one tonight. Right, we're going to do Nosh, You Girls, Incognito, and Mr. Oizo next. Rather
1: 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Wayne Cubitt. 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
0: Right, hands up if you remember this. Mr. Oizo taking us back to 1999. This is called Flat Beat. See if you remember it. It's your Saturday night house party.

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Rathaponderne, Brinsworth, Tinsley. Love local. Love music. This is Rother Radio.

Incognito and Jocelyn Brown. And always there on your feel-good weekend. It's Rother Radio. Great to have your company tonight. Hello to Leah in Dennington. Tom in Rough-upon-Dern tonight, who is apparently the designated driver. And Amy in Hillsborough, who says, Wayne, can you play me a massive tune? I'll tell you what, Amy. I'll do this for you. It's a girls' night in tonight with snacks and a bottle of wine. This is Nosh.

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1: Mr. Worldwide to infinity, you know the roof on fire. We gon' boogie, hoogie, hoogie, jiggle, wiggle, and dance like the roof on fire. We gon' drink drinks and take shots until we fall out like the roof on fire. Now, baby, get my booty naked, take off all your clothes and light the roof on fire.
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1: It's Pitbull and John Ryan, Fireball, and South Yorkshire's best variety of hits. Rother Radio is your Saturday night house party with a song that we've not played for a while, actually. This is something that you're going to love, hopefully. Anyway, Tony Perry, Dance Lab and Rosala. Rosala teaming up with Tony Perry for a song called Free for Sweet Harmony. It's on the way next.
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Calvin Harris, and I'm not alone on South Yorkshire's best variety of hits. This is Rother Radio on your Saturday night. It's your Saturday night house party. This is how we roll then. Up till midnight at least, then it's your Saturday night hit mix, where we mix up the biggest floor fillers right the way through until 4 o'clock in the morning. Right, let's go through some mentions then. Hello to Hannah in Roermond. She says, finally got the kids settled. She's got the house to herself for a couple of hours while the other half's gone out for a drink with his mates tonight. There you go, Hannah. Just think. You can have the TV remote all to yourself. Just lounge around on the sofa, or you can have a bit of a dance around. Whatever's your pleasure. Callum in Brinsworth. Hi to you. Currently in his car. Driving over to Sheffield, he says. Emma in Swinton, who's celebrating getting a new job with some mates tonight. She says that she's officially allowed to enjoy herself. You enjoy yourself, Emma. Go on. Jordan in Treaton. Hi to you. Who's currently doing some late night work. Megan in Aston. Apparently she's meant to be packing for a holiday. But it's not happened yet. So, you know, I'm always lastminute.com when it comes to packing for a holiday. You'd have thought I'd have been really excited. And I do get excited about holidays, but I'm very last minute. You'd have thought people would be, you know, on it because she's so excited to go. But yeah, I just kind of lose track of time. Luke in Chapel Town, he's having a quiet night tonight. Katie in Kimberworth. Nathan in Parkgate, hi to you. They were down at the match in Hillsborough today, they said. So hi to you. Thank you very much for making us your station of choice tonight. Do you remember this? This has taken us back 26 years. This is a proper anthem, this. Alan Brax. This is Intro. On your Saturday night house party.

0: What a song. That I just put into the anthem category. It's just absolute bliss, isn't it? Underworld, Born Slippy. On your feel-good weekend, it's Rother Radio with Masters at Work on the way. And we'll do a song from Alan Fitzpatrick next.
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How are you doing? On DAB across South Yorkshire. Thanks for having us on tonight after midnight. We're going to get into your hit mix live and in the mix right the way through until 4 a.m. in the morning. And it's, of course, the return of our Hit Mix Survivors Register. So basically, what you're going to do is you're going to get in touch every hour. I will give you a reminder as well. And we're going to see who is the ultimate survivor. Well, Linda and the party animal, the undefeated champions, who are always there, literally every weekend through to the end. Rob not far behind as well in Killamarsh. Rob, of course, not been listening to the hit mix for quite as long as Linda. But Rob is, shall we say, dedicated to the cause. But whether he's going to survive tonight, who knows? If you want to join us, don't forget, you can text me 01709 257175. Get yourself on that Hit Mix Survivors Register. We sometimes give prizes away as well to the ultimate survivors that make it through to 4 a.m. You get put into a prize draw, and we send you like a mug, you know, some silly things like a Rother Radio pen or a CD. Could be a key ring. All sorts of stuff that we give away. Right, latest news on the way at midnight for you after this. From Liquid, it's Sweet Harmony taking us to our Saturday Night Hit Mix tonight. It's your feel-good weekends across South Yorkshire. Get in touch and I'll say hello to you tonight.

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1: Andy Burnham will kick off a national tour next week to ask the public about their lives. The Prime Minister will then spend the rest of August travelling the country. It's expected that he will announce a series of measures intended to help with bills. Broadcaster Lucy Beresford thinks it's unnecessary.
2: A £2 cap on bus fares is going to be extremely important for rural communities, but the majority of people live in urban conurbations and they want to know that their energy bills are going to come down. So I'm surprised that he thinks he's got to go out to the country to listen to all of this, because we can tell him this for free.
1: Two police officers are being investigated over alleged misconduct after a sex offender was free to murder two women and rape a third. 40-year-old Simon Levy was on bail and being monitored when he committed the crimes in 2025. Counter-terror police investigating Anne Widdecombe's killing have reopened a probe into an attempted burglary at a property last April. The address in Greater London's understood to be connected to Nigel Farage. Here's our political correspondent, Rob Powell.
3: We also understand that the incident in question that is being investigated is one that the Reform leader has spoken about publicly before, when he said he was targeted with a lit incendiary device that luckily fizzled out before it could cause any damage.
1: 28-year-old Joshua Kerry has been charged with Anne Widdecombe's murder. A 56-year-old man's died after a fight in Gwent on Thursday. Tony Jones passed away later in hospital. Seven men aged between 31 and 73 have been arrested. In sport, Southampton have avoided an upset in the EFL Cup first round as they beat League Two Colchester 2-0. It was their first competitive game since being kicked out of last season's championship playoffs for spying on opposition training sessions. And former Strictly Come Dancing professional dancers Ola and James Jordan have split after 22 years of marriage. The couple met at a dance competition in 1999. They have a six-year-old daughter together. That's the latest. I'm AJ Walsh.
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4: 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Mixing up the biggest floor for us now on your Saturday Night Hit Mix. Right, are you ready for it? Right, let's do it then.

brand new from Swedish House Mafia. Happiness is so sad across South Yorkshire. This is how we roll. Move that coffee table to one side. Put that dining room table against the wall. Create some space. Get a bit of a dance floor on the go. Odd Mob on the way. And Luke Dean as well with a brand new single. Stick around.

brand new from Luke Dean. Check one, check two. Really like that. Brother Radio on your Saturday Night Hit Mix. Right, let's do a throwback for you. Do you remember this? Hands in the air, like we just don't care. Yes, that Thrays is back. For tonight, why not, eh? For old time's sake. This is how we do it. Across South Yorkshire, the biggest party on the radio at the weekend. No other radio station compares, let me tell you that.

you know, I have to say, really like that. In case you're wondering what it is, Bush Baby and Back to Funk. And it really is so funky as well.

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Now, if you've never played this before, basically, you sign in every hour and we see who the ultimate survivor is at 4 o'clock this morning. 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

brand new from Griffin. It's called World Away. Have a listen to the background. Now, they haven't said that they've officially sampled it, but I don't know about you, to me, it sounds like Fred Again and We've Lost Dancing in the background. Just have a listen. Honestly, I really, really do think it sounds like Fred Again and We've Lost Dancing. Let's just pause for a second because, honestly, they said that they've not sampled it, but have a listen to this. It sounds the same, doesn't it? Honestly, it is just the same. Rother Radio. We do love it, though, from Griffin. We really do. Right, Rother Radio, then, your feel-good weekend. We're going to do your Hit Mix Survivors Register at 1 o'clock this morning. They're coming in thick and fast, I have to say. So thank you very much for being there. Thank you very much for listening and choosing us tonight. Really, really does mean a lot.

If you're just chilling out at home, that's fine too. If you're having a bit of a house party, well, welcome along tonight. We'll hopefully be your personal DJ. If you fancy a song, get in touch. We'll try and get one on for you. Right, let's do this. DOD and Wrap Yourself Around Me.